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I'm back on the record now, like I never left. Yeah, I'm back for a second round.

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I'm back on the record now, like I never left. Yeah, I'm back for a second round. 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I'm back on the record now, like I never left. Yeah, I'm back for a second round.

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2: Love is a word I don't understand. The simplest sound.

light I find in sight. Fundamental movement. So when it's black, this insomniac, take an original tack. Keep the beast in my nature under ceaseless attack. I get no sleep. I can't get no sleep.